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1: From the Sky News Centre at 2. Nicola Sturgeon has denied any knowledge of items her estranged husband bought after he admitted embezzling more than £400,000 from the SNP. The party's former CEO, Peter Murrell, used the funds to buy items including luxury goods and a motorhome. Joanna Cherry, the former Scottish National Party Home Affairs spokesperson, says she's furious.
2: The real victims of these very serious crimes are the independent supporters who gave their money to the Scottish National Party in good faith, believing it would be used to further the cause of Scottish independence.
1: The UK's experienced its hottest May day ever, with temperatures forecast to rise even further later. It hit a record-breaking 34 degrees Celsius in London yesterday. Donald Trump's demanding leaders of a number of Middle Eastern countries and Turkey normalise diplomatic relations with Israel. He says it'll work towards ending the war with Iran. Dania Thafer is the executive director of the Gulf International Forum, and she says she has her doubts.
3: Counterintuitive to what Trump is postulating here, you're seeing a regional, informal regional alliance that's being established in a response to Israel. That includes Turkey, Saudi Arabia, Qatar.
1: A man's been arrested on suspicion of murder after a woman was found unresponsive in Rochdale. Officers were called to Tweedale Street yesterday afternoon, where the victim, thought to be in her 40s, was pronounced dead at the scene. A man's been arrested after pride flags were torn down outside a school in South Bristol. Police say the suspect, in his 30s, has also been detained on suspicion of drug and weapons offences after suspected cocaine was found at an address. And basketball legend Michael Jordan and British golfer Tommy Fleetwood were among those paying tribute to Pep Guardiola at the Manchester City manager's farewell party. The Spaniard is stepping down after 10 years in charge, leading the club to 20 trophies. That's the latest.

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1: From the Sky News Centre at 3, the US has carried out new strikes on southern Iran. The American military says the actions were taken in self-defence due to threats posed by Iranian forces. Meanwhile, Washington and Tehran indicated peace talks had progressed, but no deal's been confirmed. Esmael Baghaya is a spokesperson for Iran's foreign ministry.
2: The sooner we can reach a conclusion that would secure Iran's national rights and interests, the better. And we won't spare any effort to reach that. For us, the criterion is protection of our national interests.
1: Scottish former First Minister Nicola Sturgeon's denied any knowledge of items her husband bought with £400,000 he embezzled from the SNP. Peter Murrell, the former CEO of the party, used the money to pay for luxury goods, a motorhome and a £4,000 fountain pen. He pleaded guilty at the High Court yesterday and will be sentenced next month. The UK's experienced its hottest May day ever, with temperatures forecast to rise even further today. It hit a record-breaking 34 degrees Celsius in the south of England yesterday. But not everyone in London's Blackheath were enjoying the sweltering conditions.
3: It's like being away, actually. It's like being abroad. Really nice. We're making the most of it. We're coming out for some food.
4: Oh, it's too hot for me, even though I'm from Hong Kong, but that is a different level, I think.
5: How are you enjoying this?
6: I'm not. Don't like it at all.
7: You don't like it. That's why you're sitting there in the shade.
1: A man's been arrested on suspicion of murder after a woman was found dead in Milton Keynes on Sunday. Police were called to a property in Wolverton Mill where they found the victim. Bread and pasta are expected to remain more expensive in the long term because of the Iran war. The Energy and Climate Intelligence Unit suggests price rises from major shocks take time to trickle down. And Notts County are back in League One after 11 years away thanks to a 3-0 win over Salford. They were 2-0 up at half-time of the League Two playoff final at Wembley. That's the latest.

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1: From the Sky News Centre at 4. The US has carried out new strikes on southern Iran. The American military says the actions were taken in self-defense in order to protect troops from threats posed by Iranian forces. Meanwhile, Donald Trump's demanding leaders of a number of Middle Eastern countries and Turkey normalize diplomatic relations with Israel. Dania Thafer is the executive director of the Gulf International Forum, and she has her doubts.
2: Counterintuitive to what Trump is postulating here, you're seeing a regional, informal regional alliance that's being established in a response to Israel. That includes Turkey, Saudi Arabia, Qatar.
1: Former chief executive of the Scottish National Party, Peter Murrell, remains in custody after admitting embezzling £400,000 from the party. The estranged husband of the former First Minister, Nicola Sturgeon, pleaded guilty at the High Court in Edinburgh yesterday. He used party funds to pay for luxury goods, jewellery, cosmetics, two cars and a motorhome. The UK has had its hottest May day ever, with temperatures forecast to rise even further today. It hit a record-breaking 34 degrees Celsius in the south of England yesterday. The Education Secretary has confirmed she's pursuing reports of hidden charges in government-funded childcare. Bridget Phillipson's called on the competition watchdog to investigate potential add-on fees charged by providers in England. Eligible working families can access up to 30 free hours a week for children aged between 9 months and 4 years old. Here's political correspondent Lucy McDade.
3: Plenty of parents say that they are facing some significant costs elsewhere, whether it's non-refundable deposits just to secure places, get onto waiting lists, or for consumables when your child is in nursery, for things like nappies, sun cream, snacks, meals, trips out.
1: And St Mirren will extend their eight-year stay in the Scottish Premiership thanks to a 2-1 aggregate win over Partick Thistle in the playoff final. And that's the latest.

أشهد أن لا إله إلا الله أشهد أن

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0: Broadcasting to the Asian community 24 hours a day, this is Sunrise Radio Yorkshire.
1: From the Sky News Centre at 5, the US has carried out new strikes on southern Iran. The American military says the actions were taken in self-defence. Both Washington and Tehran have indicated at peace talks progressing. Scottish former First Minister Nicola Sturgeon's denied any knowledge of items her husband bought with £400,000 he embezzled from the SNP. Peter Murrell, the former CEO of the party, used the money to pay for luxury goods, a motorhome and a £4,000 fountain pen. He pleaded guilty at the High Court yesterday and will be sentenced next month. Former SNP MP John Nicholson says he's shocked.
2: I feel particularly sorry for all the hard-working activists. You know, all the jumble sales, all the time that people did raffles to try and raise money for the party that they believed in and a cause that they believed in. And they're the victims of this crime.
1: The heatwave across southern parts of the UK will continue today. Yesterday was the hottest May day ever recorded, with Kew Gardens in London hitting 34 degrees Celsius. Campaigners will urge the Prime Minister to honour a promise to bring in social media restrictions for under-16s when they meet later. A 12-week online safety consultation closes today with an Australia-style ban for youngsters among the considerations. In March, psychologist and Professor Sander van der Linden shared his thoughts.
3: Instead of a ban, I think we should take a nuanced approach. The first is invest in digital literacy education. I think one of the things that I find problematic about a ban is that it seems to postpone the problem.
1: Less than half of people describe themselves as confident investors. A survey from Aviva suggests almost 60% of men are likely to say this, compared with 31% of women. And basketball legend Michael Jordan and British golfer Tommy Fleetwood were among those paying tribute to Pep Guardiola at the Manchester City manager's farewell party. The Spaniard is stepping down after 10 years in charge. Thousands of fans turned out for the club's open-top bus parade yesterday. And that's the latest.

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1: From the Sky News Centre at 6, medical leaders have likened the dangers of social media to smoking in a consultation on restrictions for children, which closes today. Campaigners will meet Keir Starmer to demand swift action. Ministers promised in April some form of age or functionality limit for under-16s, with plans to legislate by the end of the year. Lord Nash has been pushing for a ban.
2: We need to put the emphasis, the onus, on the social media companies themselves. That's the only way they're actually going to come into line, to hit them in their wallet and say that if products aren't safe for children, they shouldn't provide them to them, as we would with any other products.
1: Some question how successful Australia's outright ban's been. The US has carried out what it calls self-defense strikes in southern Iran. American military officials claim missile launch sites were among targets. 8 people have been taken to hospital after a motorbike crashed into spectators on the Isle of Man. It happened on the opening day of practice for the TT races. The Education Secretary has confirmed she's pursuing reports of hidden extra charges in government-funded childcare. Bridget Phillipson's called on the competition watchdog to investigate potential add-on fees charged to parents by providers in England. St Mirren interim boss Craig McLeish says they have to make sure they're not in the Scottish Premiership playoff final again. They retained their top flight status with a 2-1 aggregate win over Partick Thistle. McLeish says it was important they followed their League Cup success with a positive outcome.
3: This season had to be remembered for what it should be, them being legends of this club after winning the Cup. We didn't want to go out with that black mark against us, and the players deserve that. They deserve to go down as legends of this club after this season.
1: The result extends the Paisley side's 8-year stay in the Premiership. And K-pop group BTS have won Artist of the Year at the American Music Awards in Las Vegas. They beat nominees including Bad Bunny and Taylor Swift. That's the latest. I'm Cam Hall.

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1: From the Sky News Centre at 7, top doctors have compared social media use to smoking as campaigners make a further push for under-16s to be banned from the platforms. They'll meet Keir Starmer on the final day of a consultation about keeping children safe online. Ministers promised age or functionality restrictions last month. America's top diplomat says a deal with Iran could take a few days after the US confirmed fresh strikes in the south of the country. It calls them self-defense. Meanwhile, Israeli Prime Minister Benjamin Netanyahu's threatened intensified attacks against Hezbollah in Lebanon after reporting drones are being fired towards the north.
2: I want to bless the residents of the north's resilience that inspires all of us. But what this requires of us now is to increase the blows, to increase the intensity, or smite them with overwhelming force.
1: Oil prices have risen slightly overnight. The Education Secretary wants an investigation into hidden extra charges that parents say they faced trying to access government-funded childcare in England. Some have reported fees like waiting list deposits and for meals and drinks. Forecasters expect more weather records to fall today. Yesterday's high of 34.8 degrees, the UK's hottest ever day in May, could be beaten again across southern England and Wales. Pep Guardiola's bid an emotional final farewell to Manchester City.
3: Thank you so much. I don't have enough gratitude. And always I will have the rest of my life something on my heart. Thank you so much.
1: Well, thousands of fans gathered in the city yesterday. Basketball legend Michael Jordan was among the star names to pay tribute to Guardiola, who led the club to 20 trophies over 10 years. St Mirren have avoided relegation from the Scottish Premiership. They got a 2-1 aggregate win over Partick Thistle in their playoff final. And jazz great Sonny Rollins has died at the age of 95. The American saxophonist is seen as one of the genre's most influential musicians. That's the latest. I'm Cam Hall.

0: case files of Miss Maureen 118212.
1: It was a dark and stormy night. Or perhaps it was a stormy and dark night. Either way, it wasn't very nice. I was in the study when suddenly the phone rang. It was a gentleman from Porlock, and he needed a phone number pronto and straight away. I leapt into action and found the number immediately. Well, they don't call me Maureen 118212 Directory Inquiries for nothing, you know.
2: Maureen!
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1: Six men have been sentenced for the killing of Seamus Hussain following a violent attack in Crownest Park in Dewsbury Moor. Leeds Crown Court heard that 39-year-old Seamus Hussain was attacked on the 12th of July last year after a verbal argument on Pilgrim Drive in Dewsbury. The court heard Hussain was followed into Crownest Park by a group of men who attacked him with baseball bats and hockey sticks before he was stabbed twice in the back, causing fatal injuries. Saclane Ali, aged 22, of Pilgrim Drive, Dewsbury, was sentenced to life imprisonment with a minimum term of 21 years and 56 days after being convicted of murder. Bassett Ali, aged 32, and Saqib Ali Khan, aged 33, both of Pilgrim Drive, Dewsbury, were also convicted of murder and jailed for life with minimum terms of 15 years and 56 days. Zeeshan Khan, aged 19, of Pilgrim Crescent, Dewsbury, received a life sentence with a minimum term of 10 years and 64 days after also being convicted of murder. Asim Akram, aged 21, and Faizan Akram, aged 19, both of Pilgrim Crescent, Dewsbury, were jailed for 7 years each after being convicted of manslaughter. West Yorkshire Police said detectives carried out an extensive investigation using CCTV footage and witness accounts to piece together the events leading to Hussain's death. Detective Chief Inspector James Entwistle described the attack as violent and senseless and said officers hoped the sentences would bring some comfort to Hussain's family. This is Sunrise Radio News with James Hawksworth. Plans have been revealed to create a new artisan food and beverage destination near Bradford City Centre. The proposal would transform vacant land off Sunbridge Road into a courtyard featuring six street food vendors, seating areas, and exhibition space for local artists and Bradford College students. Developers say the project would improve a currently unused site and support local businesses while promoting healthier food options. A decision on the plans is expected next month. That was Sunrise Radio News.

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0: happening?
1: What do you mean it's not happening? That's the whole point. Sick and Twisted are supposed to rhyme.
2: I don't understand this. This is crazy. So much insultation. I don't understand.
0: Listen, guys. I'm the producer. I decide what goes on the album.
2: Back in 1952, nobody will talk to artists like this, Wiz.
1: Never.
2: This is crazy. This is Sick and Twisted.
0: Oh, man. We've got to try this again.
3: Welcome back to the show. Thank you, Mr. Teddy, for that. So that is Sick and Twisted, ladies and gentlemen. So now I'll let you enjoy Sick and Twisted. However, if you have got a pirate copy, please return it straight away.

very good morning to all. This is Sunrise Radio, your number one Asian Unit radio station, and this is Bal. I'm going to be here with you on the breakfast show all the way up until 9 o'clock. How's it going? Hope you're enjoying your morning, whatever you are doing. Hey, I'm going to be keeping you company with the breakfast show every Tuesday and Thursday. So let's head over to the first track.

Sunrise Radio. So you know that we broadcast across Bradford, Leeds, Manchester and Lancashire. So we cover Burnley, Darwin and the surrounding areas. That's including Nelson, Pendle and Accrington on DAB+. So you can get us online as well. If you can get us up and down the world online at www.sunriseradio.fm. And listeners, guess what? We now broadcast across Milton Keynes as well. And real soon, real shortly, we'll be covering Derby as well. So where are you listening from? So do stay tuned. I mean, pass the message on as well to family and friends listening to Sunrise Radio. Pass the message on to them and tell them that we'll be covering Derby as well. Let's head over to the next track. Hope you enjoy this next beautiful track.

Looking ahead over the coming days, here's what's happening across Yorkshire and beyond. First in Bradford, rumours of Fleetwood Mac comes to St George's Hall on Monday the 18th of May, bringing a live celebration of Fleetwood Mac's greatest hits. Also in Bradford, comedian and psychic medium Clinton Baptiste brings his Spectral Intercourse Tour to St George's Hall on Friday, May 15th. Over in Calderdale, K-pop fantasy comes to the Victoria Theatre in Halifax on Sunday, May 17th, bringing high-energy choreography and live vocals to the stage. And still in Calderdale, Frankie's Guy's 10th anniversary tour is at the Victoria Theatre on Friday, 15th of May, celebrating the music of Frankie Valli and the Four Seasons. In Leeds, Peter Kay Live continues at the First Direct Bank Arena with more performances from his latest tour. In Manchester, Bank of Dave the Musical continues at the Lowry in Salford, telling the true story of Burnley businessman Dave Fishwick through music and comedy. Over in East Lancashire, Ian McNab performs live at Darwin Library Theatre on Friday, 15th of May. And finally, in Milton Keynes, Al Murray, All You Need Is Gov, comes to Milton Keynes Theatre on Sunday, 17th of May. And that's your Sunrise Radio event diary.

listeners, hope you enjoy that fantastic, beautiful track. Okay, so why don't we go over to the weather? Let's see what the weather is doing for us. Now, before I start with the weather, just wanted to talk about the weather. The British weather, isn't it? It's like four seasons all in one. Like one minute it's sunny, next minute it's raining, and then it's windy. That is the British weather. Hey, look at that. You know, I mean, it's meant to be summertime. But the weather we have here, light rain, showers and a gentle breeze. So if you are going out, make sure you take your umbrellas, make sure you put your coats on because you don't want to be getting wet. But you never know, it might be sunny as well. So do make sure that you got yourself covered. And the temperature will be highs of 18, lows of 11.

roads for you. Let's see what the roads have in store for you. So over in Alwoodley, we've got one lane closed due to roadworks on the A61 Harrogate Road, northbound from Primary Park View to Wigton Lane. Moving over to Honley, we've got stop-go boards and roadworks on the A60-24 Woodhead Road at Eastgate. And over in Osmondthorpe in Leeds, we've got temporary traffic lights over there as well due to roadworks on the A64 York Road at Gipton Approach. There is temporary traffic lights due to water main work on the A6029 Rain Road, Springwood Court. Over in Silstons, there's temporary traffic lights over there as well due to electricity work on the A6034 Keithley Road, Sykes Lane. Keeping on the move with Sunrise Radio, that was your traffic and travel.

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2: From the Sky News Centre at 8, leading medics say they're treating social media use like smoking or not wearing a seatbelt as a consultation on a potential ban for under-16s closes today. Grieving parents will meet the Prime Minister later to push again for Australian-style restrictions, though some question how effective they've been. The Labour Party chair says the government's not ruling out any measure. Anna Turley added teenagers are engaged about the issue.
3: They're very thoughtful and very nuanced about the impacts of social media, both the opportunities it gave them to connect with people, but the impact on them on things like bullying online, body image, and some of the content and material that they were accessing, they knew they shouldn't be.
2: The US says it launched strikes overnight in self-defense on southern Iran. It's despite both sides recently suggesting progress in peace talks. The education secretary is urging an investigation into hidden charges parents have faced trying to get government-funded childcare in England. Nearly three quarters reported having to pay for extras, including covering meals or drinks and nappies. Emergency services have worked through the night to tackle a grass fire near Arthur's Seat in Edinburgh on the hottest day of the year so far. It's sent big clouds of smoke into the sky. Minimum temperature records for May have provisionally been broken for a second night. While most of us tried to sleep, it didn't drop below 21.3 degrees Celsius in an area of southern England. Parts of the country could see highs of 35 today. Climate scientist Dr. Chloe Brimacombe says it's particularly warm in London.
4: It's because it's so built up. So we know that urban areas build up heat a lot quicker, and they also then reflect that heat. The sun is actually near its maximum in terms of the amount of solar radiation we can receive in the UK at this time of year, and that is also bad for things like sunburn.
2: And K-pop group BTS have won Artist of the Year at the American Music Awards. They beat the likes of Taylor Swift and Bad Bunny to the prize. That's the latest. I'm Cam Hall.

0: from the case files of Miss Maureen 118212.
1: It was a dark and stormy night. Or perhaps it was a stormy and dark night. Either way, it wasn't very nice. I was in the study when suddenly the phone rang. It was a gentleman from Porlock, and he needed a phone number pronto and straight away. I leapt into action and found the number immediately. Well, they don't call me Maureen 118212 Directory Inquiries for nothing, you know.
2: Maureen!
3: 118212!
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1: Six men have been sentenced for the killing of Seamus Hussain following a violent attack in Crownest Park in Dewsbury Moor. Leeds Crown Court heard that 39-year-old Seamus Hussain was attacked on the 12th of July last year after a verbal argument on Pilgrim Drive in Dewsbury. The court heard Hussain was followed into Crownest Park by a group of men who attacked him with baseball bats and hockey sticks before he was stabbed twice in the back, causing fatal injuries. Saclane Ali, aged 22, of Pilgrim Drive, Dewsbury, was sentenced to life imprisonment with a minimum term of 21 years and 56 days after being convicted of murder. Bassett Ali, aged 32, and Saqib Ali Khan, aged 33, both of Pilgrim Drive, Dewsbury, were also convicted of murder and jailed for life with minimum terms of 15 years and 56 days. Zeeshan Khan, aged 19, of Pilgrim Crescent, Dewsbury, received a life sentence with a minimum term of 10 years and 64 days after also being convicted of murder. Asim Akram, aged 21, and Faizan Akram, aged 19, both of Pilgrim Crescent, Dewsbury, were jailed for 7 years each after being convicted of manslaughter. West Yorkshire Police said detectives carried out an extensive investigation using CCTV footage and witness accounts to piece together the events leading to Hussain's death. Detective Chief Inspector James Entwistle described the attack as violent and senseless and said officers hoped the sentences would bring some comfort to Hussain's family. This is Sunrise Radio News with James Hawksworth. Plans have been revealed to create a new artisan food and beverage destination near Bradford City Centre. The proposal would transform vacant land off Sunbridge Road into a courtyard featuring six street food vendors, seating areas, and exhibition space for local artists and Bradford College students. Developers say the project would improve a currently unused site and support local businesses while promoting healthier food options. A decision on the plans is expected next month. That was Sunrise Radio News.

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Hit after hit. The hits of today and the hits of tomorrow. 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

Welcome back, listeners. This is The Breakfast Show with me, Belle. We're into the second hour of The Breakfast Show. Hope you're all doing well. Hope your morning is going okay as well. Now, if you are on your way onto work, do stay tuned because I have some more fantastic tracks coming your way. Okay, so I just had a little bit of a quote that I would really, really like to share with you. The quote that I have today is, do everything with a good heart and expect nothing in return. So do treat people how you would like them to treat you. Okay, so let's head over to the next track. The next track I hope will make you feel nice and lively. Enjoy this next track here on Sunrise Radio, your number one Asian hit radio station.

Looking ahead over the coming days, here's what's happening across Yorkshire and beyond. First in Bradford, rumours of Fleetwood Mac comes to St George's Hall on Monday the 18th of May, bringing a live celebration of Fleetwood Mac's greatest hits. Also in Bradford, comedian and psychic medium Clinton Baptiste brings his Spectral Intercourse Tour to St George's Hall on Friday, May 15th. Over in Calderdale, K-pop fantasy comes to the Victoria Theatre in Halifax on Sunday, May 17th, bringing high-energy choreography and live vocals to the stage. And still in Calderdale, Frankie's Guy's 10th anniversary tour is at the Victoria Theatre on Friday, 15th of May, celebrating the music of Frankie Valli and the Four Seasons. In Leeds, Peter Kay Live continues at the First Direct Bank Arena with more performances from his latest tour. In Manchester, Bank of Dave the Musical continues at the Lowry in Salford, telling the true story of Burnley businessman Dave Fishwick through music and comedy. Over in East Lancashire, Ian McNab performs live at Darwin Library Theatre on Friday, 15th of May. And finally, in Milton Keynes, Al Murray, All You Need Is Gov, comes to Milton Keynes Theatre on Sunday, 17th of May. And that's your Sunrise Radio event diary.

Okay, so listeners, it is time to have another look at them roads, and let's see what the roads have in store for this morning. So, over in Allerton, Bradford, we have temporary traffic lights over there due to roadworks on Saffron Drive near Weymouth Avenue. North Bank Road is also closed due to roadworks on Stony Ridge Road to the B6146 Cottingley Moor Road, and stop go boards and roadworks on the B6157 Road at Owlcoats Lane. Let's take a look at the rail for you as well. So, over in Northern, buses run instead of trains on Northern between Shipley and Guiseley due to that landslip at Bailden, and possible disruption on Northern at Manchester Piccadilly. Industrial action between Saturday 1st of June and Saturday 27th of July. That's affecting services across the network. That was your traffic and travel here with Sunrise Radio with me, Bal.

Okay, so Elizabeth, it is that time. It is time for me to go. But you know, hey, I'll just update you a little bit as well, because I have started doing the breakfast show every Tuesdays and Thursdays. That's from 7 till 9. And I'll be back again in the evening between 5 and 8 with the Drive Time Show. 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So from me, listeners, it is a goodbye. Hope you enjoy the rest of your day, whatever you are doing. If you're at work, I hope you have a nice day. I hope it's not too stressful for you. And if you are at home, if you're a housewife, hope it goes smoothly for you. So from me, God bless, take care, enjoy the rest of your day, and I'll be back in the evening.

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1: From the Sky News Centre at 9, campaigners are meeting Sir Keir Starmer this afternoon to again push for urgent restrictions on children's social media use as doctors intervene. Some top medics have likened the dangers to smoking as a consultation closes on a ban for under 16s. Last month, the government announced age or functionality limits will be introduced regardless of that outcome. In March, psychologist and Professor Sander van der Linden shared his thoughts.
2: Instead of a ban, I think we should take a nuanced approach. The first is invest in digital literacy education. I think one of the things that I find problematic about a ban is that it seems to postpone the problem.
1: The US has launched fresh strikes on Iran, which it claims were self-defense against a backdrop of peace talks. Meanwhile, Iran's internet is expected to be switched back on today after an 87-day blackout. A 13-year-old boy's died after getting into difficulty in water in West Yorkshire. Police were called to Leadbeater Dam in Halifax yesterday afternoon. Elsewhere, 15-year-old Declan Sawyer drowned in a lake in Lincoln on Sunday. The Scottish Parliament's expected to back a motion later calling for it to be given powers to organise a second independence referendum. First Minister John Swinney wants Westminster to make an order allowing them to hold a vote. Sir Keir Starmer says he won't allow that. K-pop band BTS have won Artist of the Year at the American Music Awards, seeing off competition from the likes of Taylor Swift. Sabrina Carpenter picked up Best Album for Man's Best Friend, and British rocker Billy Idol received a standing ovation as he was recognised with the Lifetime Achievement Prize.
3: When I started out in punk rock back in 1976, we thought it may only last about 6 months, let alone 50 years.
1: And Mexico's president says she has no issues with Iran's World Cup team being based in her country for this summer's tournament. The team's still due to play its matches in the US despite the war in the Middle East. That's the latest. I'm Cam Hall.

0: from the case files of Miss Maureen 118212.
1: It was a dark and stormy night. Or perhaps it was a stormy and dark night. Either way, it wasn't very nice. I was in the study when suddenly the phone rang. It was a gentleman from Porlock, and he needed a phone number pronto and straight away. I leapt into action and found the number immediately. Well, they don't call me Maureen 118212 Directory Inquiries for nothing, you know.
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1: Six men have been sentenced for the killing of Seamus Hussain following a violent attack in Crownest Park in Dewsbury Moor. Leeds Crown Court heard that 39-year-old Seamus Hussain was attacked on the 12th of July last year after a verbal argument on Pilgrim Drive in Dewsbury. The court heard Hussain was followed into Crownest Park by a group of men who attacked him with baseball bats and hockey sticks before he was stabbed twice in the back, causing fatal injuries. Saclane Ali, aged 22, of Pilgrim Drive, Dewsbury, was sentenced to life imprisonment with a minimum term of 21 years and 56 days after being convicted of murder. Bassett Ali, aged 32, and Saqib Ali Khan, aged 33, both of Pilgrim Drive, Dewsbury, were also convicted of murder and jailed for life with minimum terms of 15 years and 56 days. Zeeshan Khan, aged 19, of Pilgrim Crescent, Dewsbury, received a life sentence with a minimum term of 10 years and 64 days after also being convicted of murder. Asim Akram, aged 21, and Faizan Akram, aged 19, both of Pilgrim Crescent, Dewsbury, were jailed for 7 years each after being convicted of manslaughter. West Yorkshire Police said detectives carried out an extensive investigation using CCTV footage and witness accounts to piece together the events leading to Hussain's death. Detective Chief Inspector James Entwistle described the attack as violent and senseless and said officers hoped the sentences would bring some comfort to Hussain's family. This is Sunrise Radio News with James Hawksworth. Plans have been revealed to create a new artisan food and beverage destination near Bradford City Centre. The proposal would transform vacant land off Sunbridge Road into a courtyard featuring 6 street food vendors, seating areas, and exhibition space for local artists and Bradford College students. Developers say the project would improve a currently unused site and support local businesses while promoting healthier food options. A decision on the plans is expected next month. That was Sunrise Radio News.

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Hit after hit. The hits of today and the hits of tomorrow. 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

big good morning to you. 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My name is Abby and this is The Breakfast Show accompanying you to the start of this morning. Once again, welcome back after the hit of the hour and stay tuned on Sunrise Radio 103.2 FM for lots more music.

after this beautiful song. And of course, Sunrise Radio 103.2 FM is what you have tuned in right now. Once again, a big good morning to you. My name is Abby, and there's a lot of more music coming up in your way. I hope you are having a great start of this morning. And on that note, you deserve another beautiful song. So there you go.

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3: 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Flashback. As we go down memory lane. Where were you when you first heard this?

Welcome back after the classic flashback. I'm sure this song has brought up some beautiful memories. In fact, I love this song as well. Sunrise Radio 103.2 FM is what we have tuned in right now. My name is Abby. Gonna be with you till 11 this morning. And right now, I'm gonna see you on the other side of this hour after the news. And we'll continue with these beautiful tunes in the next hour. So see you on the other side.

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1: From the Sky News Centre at 10, a French sexual assault survivor's calling for justice after two teenage boys convicted of rape in Hampshire were spared jail. The pair, aged 15, were given rehab orders by a judge who said he wanted to avoid criminalising the children unnecessarily. Sir Keir Starmer's backing a review into the sentences. Gisèle Pelicot was repeatedly drugged and raped by her husband and dozens of other men in France.
2: I understand the suffering of those women. What I less understand is the attitude of these young men who get the impression to think, well, it's not very serious because they're only 13 or 14 years old. It's a crime what they've done. But at the same time, the victims will never be able to be repaired.
1: Social media dangers are being compared by doctors to not wearing a seatbelt or smoking. Grieving parents will meet the Prime Minister later as a consultation on a potential ban for under-16s closes today. The US says overnight strikes in southern Iran were self-defense and it targeted boats attempting to place mines. That's despite Donald Trump saying negotiations to secure a peace deal were proceeding nicely. Ismail Baghaei is a spokesman for Iran's foreign ministry.
3: The sooner we can reach a conclusion that would secure Iran's national rights and interests, the better, and we won't spare any effort to reach that. For us, the criterion is protection of our national interests.
1: It's understood internet service will also be restored in Iran after a three-month-long blackout. Former DUP leader Sir Geoffrey Donaldson's arrived at court in County Down for the beginning of his trial. He denies 18 charges of historical sex abuse. The family of a 15-year-old boy are raising awareness of water safety after their child and another died during the hot weather. A boy aged 13 passed away yesterday after getting into difficulty at a dam in West Yorkshire. Meanwhile, parts of the country could see highs of 35 degrees Celsius today. Minimum temperature records for May were provisionally broken overnight. That's the latest. I'm Cam Hall.

0: case files of Miss Maureen 118212.
1: It was a dark and stormy night. Or perhaps it was a stormy and dark night. Either way, it wasn't very nice. I was in the study when suddenly the phone rang. It was a gentleman from Porlock, and he needed a phone number pronto and straight away. I leapt into action and found the number immediately. Well, they don't call me Maureen 118212 Directory Inquiries for nothing, you know.
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1: Six men have been sentenced for the killing of Seamus Hussain following a violent attack in Crownest Park in Dewsbury Moor. Leeds Crown Court heard that 39-year-old Seamus Hussain was attacked on the 12th of July last year after a verbal argument on Pilgrim Drive in Dewsbury. The court heard Hussain was followed into Crownest Park by a group of men who attacked him with baseball bats and hockey sticks before he was stabbed twice in the back, causing fatal injuries. Saclane Ali, aged 22, of Pilgrim Drive, Dewsbury, was sentenced to life imprisonment with a minimum term of 21 years and 56 days after being convicted of murder. Bassett Ali, aged 32, and Saqib Ali Khan, aged 33, both of Pilgrim Drive, Dewsbury, were also convicted of murder and jailed for life with minimum terms of 15 years and 56 days. Zeeshan Khan, aged 19, of Pilgrim Crescent, Dewsbury, received a life sentence with a minimum term of 10 years and 64 days after also being convicted of murder. Asim Akram, aged 21, and Faizan Akram, aged 19, both of Pilgrim Crescent, Dewsbury, were jailed for 7 years each after being convicted of manslaughter. West Yorkshire Police said detectives carried out an extensive investigation using CCTV footage and witness accounts to piece together the events leading to Hussain's death. Detective Chief Inspector James Entwistle described the attack as violent and senseless and said officers hoped the sentences would bring some comfort to Hussain's family. This is Sunrise Radio News with James Hawksworth. Plans have been revealed to create a new artisan food and beverage destination near Bradford City Centre. The proposal would transform vacant land off Sunbridge Road into a courtyard featuring six street food vendors, seating areas, and exhibition space for local artists and Bradford College students. Developers say the project would improve a currently unused site and support local businesses while promoting healthier food options. A decision on the plans is expected next month. That was Sunrise Radio News.

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Hit after hit. The hits of today and the hits of tomorrow. 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

I hope the music this morning is keeping you rolling and helping you to get a beautiful start of this morning. 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

Looking ahead over the coming days, here's what's happening across Yorkshire and beyond. First in Bradford, rumours of Fleetwood Mac comes to St George's Hall on Monday the 18th of May, bringing a live celebration of Fleetwood Mac's greatest hits. Also in Bradford, comedian and psychic medium Clinton Baptiste brings his Spectral Intercourse Tour to St George's Hall on Friday, May 15th. Over in Calderdale, K-pop fantasy comes to the Victoria Theatre in Halifax on Sunday, May 17th, bringing high-energy choreography and live vocals to the stage. And still in Calderdale, Frankie's Guy's 10th anniversary tour is at the Victoria Theatre on Friday, 15th of May, celebrating the music of Frankie Valli and the Four Seasons. In Leeds, Peter Kay Live continues at the First Direct Bank Arena with more performances from his latest tour. In Manchester, Bank of Dave the Musical continues at the Lowry in Salford, telling the true story of Burnley businessman Dave Fishwick through music and comedy. Over in East Lancashire, Ian McNab performs live at Darwin Library Theatre on Friday, 15th of May. And finally, in Milton Keynes, Al Murray, All You Need Is Gov, comes to Milton Keynes Theatre on Sunday, 17th of May. And that's your Sunrise Radio event diary.

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My name is Abby and this is The Breakfast Show. 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And on that note, right now, the next song is specially dedicated to you.

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1: From the Sky News Centre at 11, local media's reporting two teenagers, a bus driver and another adult have been killed after a train hit a school minibus in Belgium. The crash happened in the town of Buggenhout, which is just over 15 miles north of Brussels, at around 8 o'clock this morning. The country's interior minister says his thoughts are with those injured. Our Europe correspondent Alistair Bunkle is in the Belgian capital.
2: The incident seemed to happen at a level crossing, and the reports are that the barriers were down and the lights were red, obviously indicating that traffic should stop. Unclear why the minibus was on the tracks at the time.
1: French rape survivor Gisèle Pellicot says two girls raped by teenage boys in Hampshire must appeal the sentences, saying young people their age know precisely what they're doing. Two 15-year-olds have avoided prison because the judge said he wanted to avoid criminalising these children unnecessarily. Law officers are reviewing the sentence. Labour chair Anna Turley says she's shocked by the case.
3: I think anyone watching that and seeing the evidence and hearing the horrendous story of the victims will be absolutely devastated. It's vital that the system works for those victims, that it supports them, and that it ultimately gives them the justice that is deserved.
1: Parents of young people who've died because of links to social media are meeting the Prime Minister as doctors warn it's as dangerous as smoking or not wearing a seatbelt. Sir Keir Starmer is being urged to ban access to platforms for under-16s. Iran's Revolutionary Guard says it has the right to respond to any ceasefire breach. The US claims fresh strikes overnight were self-defence. A second teenage boy died after getting into difficulty in water during the long weekend's hot weather. Police were called to Leadbeater Dam in Halifax yesterday afternoon. And train services to and from one of the UK's busiest stations are being disrupted after reports of smoke on the tracks. A safety inspection's underway between London Waterloo and Vauxhall. That's the latest. I'm Cam Hall.

0: case files of Miss Maureen 118212.
1: It was a dark and stormy night. Or perhaps it was a stormy and dark night. Either way, it wasn't very nice. I was in the study when suddenly the phone rang. It was a gentleman from Porlock, and he needed a phone number pronto and straight away. I leapt into action and found the number immediately. Well, they don't call me Maureen 118212 Directory Inquiries for nothing, you know.
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1: From the Sky News Centre at midday and breaking news, the Court of Appeals to consider whether the sentences handed to two 15-year-old boys for raping two girls in Hampshire were unduly lenient after they avoided prison. A third boy was convicted for his role in an attack in Fordingbridge. The case was reviewed by the Attorney General. Sir Keir Starmer says it's the right call.
2: I think it's distressing for everybody to see, to hear about. The courage, frankly, of the girls to come forward is humbling, but it is distressing. I find it distressing as a politician. I find it distressing as a father.
1: A train's hit a school minibus on a level crossing in Belgium, which the country's transport minister says has killed four people. Two teenagers are reportedly among them. The crash happened in the town of Buggenhout, which is just over 15 miles north of Brussels, at around 8 o'clock this morning. Thomas Bacon's a spokesperson for Belgium's rail network, Infrabel.
3: At the moment of the impact, the level crossing was closed, so that means the barriers were down and the red lights were flashing. We are trying to understand why the minivan was still going ahead. We don't know.
1: Grieving parents are meeting the Prime Minister to push for restrictions on social media as medics liken the dangers to smoking. A consultation on a potential ban for under-16s closes today. Oil prices have risen slightly after fresh US strikes on Iran overnight. Brent crude, the global benchmark, increased by 2% after dropping 7% yesterday over reported progress in peace talks. The son of Mango's founder is quitting as vice chair of the fashion chain. Jonathan Anditch is being questioned over his dad's death while hiking in mountains in Spain. And K-pop group BTS has beaten Taylor Swift to Artist of the Year at the American Music Awards. Sabrina Carpenter, Somba and 21 Pilots also won prizes. That's the latest. I'm Cam Hall.

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1: From the Sky News Centre at 1, Sir Keir Starmer's confirmed the sentences of two 15-year-old boys who avoided prison for rape convictions will go to the Court of Appeal. The case concerning separate attacks in Fordingbridge in Hampshire has been reviewed. A judge said he handed them rehab orders because he wanted to avoid criminalising children unnecessarily. Speaking through a translator, Giselle Pellico, who was repeatedly drugged and raped in France, says the victims must get justice.
2: Rape is a crime. It must be recognised in that way, and you've got to judge those you accuse according to the crime they've committed and not let them go free just because they're minors. Minors at 13 or 14, they already know precisely what they're doing and they are responsible.
1: Officials in Belgium say four people have died in a crash involving a train and school bus. It happened on a level crossing around 15 miles from Brussels. Four teenagers have died after getting into difficulty in water during the long weekend's hot weather. Three boys have drowned in Lincoln, the Rother Valley and in Halifax, while a girl's body's also been recovered in Warwickshire. Meanwhile, more heat records could be broken in parts of the UK today, though the sunshine could be over for some. A yellow weather warning for thunderstorms covers parts of southern England and the Midlands this afternoon. Forecasters expect temperatures to hit 35 degrees Celsius. These swimmers have cooled off at an outdoor pool in London.
3: Pool's a little bit hot for me. It is lovely to see how many people are here because it's lovely to see it busy.
4: I'm loving it here when I've got the water to jump into.
5: Most of the time I'll be outdoors if I can, but I can't do stuff outdoors in this weather, so I have to find cleaning to do at home.
1: The board of oil giant BP has removed its chair with immediate effect. The firm says Albert Manifold's been relieved of his position following serious concerns related to standards, oversight and conduct. And Sir Keir Starmer's hosting campaigners on the final day of a public consultation on social media restrictions for children. Top doctors have likened the dangers to smoking. That's the latest. I'm Cam Hall.

أشهد أن لا إله إلا الله أشهد أن لا

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0: Broadcasting to the Asian community 24 hours a day, this is Sunrise Radio Yorkshire.
1: From the Sky News Centre at 2, the Attorney General says there's an epidemic of violence against women and girls as the sentences of three boys who avoided prison over rape charges in Hampshire go to the Court of Appeal. The judge handed the 15-year-olds rehabilitation orders because he didn't want to criminalise children. Former Safeguarding Minister Jess Phillips says boys that age know what they're doing.
2: They made those choices and they should have to live with the consequences. We should make it so that in our youth justice system there is rehabilitation for whatever influences led to this behaviour. But fundamentally, our justice system also has to deliver justice and punishment.
1: Four people, including two children, have died after a train hit a school bus in a town near Brussels this morning. The crash happened at a level crossing. Four teenagers have died after drowning during the bank holiday weekend's hot weather. Police responded to three incidents yesterday, a day after a 15-year-old boy's death in Lincoln. Peter Kennedy from the Royal Life Saving Society says trying to cool down in open water has its dangers.
3: There's a big problem with cold water shock. Immediately on contact with the cold water, it forces you to exhale. It makes your limbs less receptive, less responsive. And so you can find it very difficult to swim in that situation.
1: A stepmother's been found guilty of killing a five-year-old girl by scalding her in a hot bathtub. Janice Nix, who's 67, has been convicted of the manslaughter of Andrea Bernard in South London in 1978. Her death was treated as an accident until her older brother Desmond gave police a new account in 2022. Iran's foreign minister says American strikes in the south of the country last night breached a ceasefire. The US military claims the action was self-defense. And the chair of BP has been removed with immediate effect. Shares in the oil giant have fallen by more than 5%. That's the latest. I'm Cam Hall.

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1: From the Sky News Centre at 3. The Court of Appeal will review whether the sentences of three teenage boys were too lenient following the rape of two girls in Hampshire. They avoided prison after being handed rehabilitation orders. A woman's been found guilty of killing her five-year-old stepdaughter by scalding her in a hot bath nearly 50 years ago. Janice Nix denied manslaughter after forcing Andrea Bernard into the bath in Thornton Heath in South London in 1978. Her death was treated as an accident until her older brother Desmond went to the police with new evidence in 2022. David Malone's from the CPS.
2: What stands this case out is the best part of half a century waiting for truth of what's happened at that particular time. The modern homicide, you'd have CCTV, audio, you've got the phone evidence. In this particular case, there was none of that.
1: Four teenagers are now known to have died after getting into difficulty in the water during the hot bank holiday weekend. Experts have issued warnings about the dangers of trying to cool down in open waters. Police claim a bus driver broke through a level crossing barrier before colliding with a train in Belgium. Two teenagers, a teaching assistant and the bus driver, have reportedly been killed in the crash. It happened in the town of Buggenhout, which is just 15 miles north of Brussels, shortly after 8 a.m. Anne Burgers from the Belgian Federal Police.
3: At 8 past 8, a school bus passed here. The driver wanted to cross the railroad, which was closed at that time. A train came from Bruges and drove into the bus. On board of the bus were seven children, the driver and one assistant.
1: The Prime Minister's pledged a crackdown on social media as a consultation on a potential ban for under-16s closes later. Leading medics say they're treating social media use like smoking. And jazz legend Sonny Rollins has died aged 95. The American saxophone player is regarded as one of the most influential musicians of the genre. That's the latest. I'm Imani Rana.

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1: From the Sky News Centre at 4. The Court of Appeal will review whether the sentences of three teenage boys were too lenient following the rape of two girls in Hampshire. A judge said he handed the 15-year-olds behavioural rehabilitation orders because he wanted to avoid criminalising children. Attorney General Richard Hermer referred the case and has posted this on social media.
2: Barristers instructed on my behalf will seek to argue that for the crime of rape, only prison will do. It's now a matter for our independent judiciary.
1: Sir Keir Starmer's called it the right outcome. A woman's been found guilty of manslaughter after killing her stepdaughter in a hot bath nearly 50 years ago. Janice Nix has been convicted following fresh evidence which established 5-year-old Andrea Bernard had been scalded at their home in South London in 1978. Today is the hottest day in May on record, as temperatures have reached 35 degrees Celsius. Meteorologist Steph Galter says it could get even hotter.
3: So we beat yesterday where we got to 34.8, that was in Kew Gardens. And again today, 35 degrees, 35.0, that is, in Kew Gardens. And of course, the temperatures could still rise as we head through the next hour or so.
1: Experts have issued warnings about the dangers of trying to cool down in open waters. Four teenagers are now known to have died after getting into difficulty in the water during the hot bank holiday weekend. Officials in Belgium believe a bus went through a level crossing barrier shortly before colliding with a train. Four people, including two teenagers, have been killed in the town of Buggenhout. The chairman of the board of BP has been removed from his position with immediate effect. The oil giants released a statement saying the search for Albert Manifold's successor is underway. And British tennis number one Cameron Norrie has retired injured from his opening match at the French Open. He lost the opening set to Paraguay's Adolfo Vieyo 7-6 on a tiebreak. That's the latest. I'm Daisy Steele.

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1: From the Sky News Centre at 5. The Attorney General says there's an epidemic of violence against women and girls as the sentences of three boys who avoided prison over rape charges go to the Court of Appeal. The case concerning separate attacks by the 15-year-olds in Hampshire is being reviewed. Former Safeguarding Minister Jess Phillips says boys that age know what they're doing.
2: They made those choices and they should have to live with the consequences. We should make it so that in our youth justice system there is rehabilitation for whatever influences led to this behaviour. But fundamentally, our justice system also has to deliver justice and punishment.
1: A stepmother has been found guilty of killing a 5-year-old girl by scalding her in a hot bath more than 40 years ago in South London. Andrea Bernard's death was treated as an accident in 1978, but new evidence has now led to Janice Nix's conviction. Four teenagers have died after getting into trouble in the water over the bank holiday weekend. Police confirmed that a body was recovered in a park near Sheffield following similar incidents in Halifax, Warwickshire and Lincoln. Keir Starmer says the government will move very quickly on plans to tackle the harm social media can cause children. The Prime Minister has been meeting bereaved families at Downing Street, including Ruth Moss, whose daughter Sophie Parkinson died after viewing harmful online content. Mrs. Moss says she doesn't want other families to go through the pain she's suffered.
3: For every child that you see here, there will be hundreds of thousands of parents that are grappling with this issue, and there will be costs associated with that as well in terms of children's mental health, in terms of their physical health, and we need to be addressing that. So we put all that on the table today, and I hope that the Prime Minister listens.
1: Four people, including two children, have been killed in a crash between a school bus and a train in the Belgian town of Buggenhout. The collision happened this morning. And it's officially the hottest day in May on record as temperatures soared to 35 degrees Celsius. Experts have said that it could get even hotter. That's the latest. I'm Daisy Steele.
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4: A Leeds man has been jailed after assaulting a police officer in Seacroft. 33-year-old Jamie Frosdick of Kentmere Gardens was seen driving dangerously before crashing into a fence and attempting to flee on foot. PC Usman Akhtar chased and detained him, but suffered a serious shoulder injury after being violently assaulted. Frosdick was sentenced at Leeds Crown Court to 2 years and 6 months in prison after admitting actual bodily harm. PC Akhtar has since received a judge's commendation for bravery. Work has begun on major improvements to public spaces in Todmorden Town Centre as part of the £17.5 million Town Deal Regeneration Project. Calderdale Council says the scheme will transform Bramshire Square and surrounding areas into a more welcoming and accessible space. Plans include improvements to the Market Hall, upgraded drainage to reduce flooding risk, new seating areas, and landscaping. The first phase includes a new car park off Rose Street. The overall project is expected to be completed by April 2027. A 13-year-old boy has died after an incident at a reservoir in Halifax. Police were called to Leadbeater Dam on Lum Lane at around 20 past 3 yesterday afternoon, following reports a teenage boy was in difficulty in the water. Emergency services attended and the boy was pulled from the reservoir and taken to hospital, where he was sadly pronounced dead. Police say inquiries are continuing, but the death is not being treated as suspicious. This is Sunrise Radio News with James Hawksworth. A 13-year-old boy has died after an incident at a reservoir in Halifax. Police were called to Leadbeater Dam on Lum Lane on Monday afternoon, following reports a teenage boy was in difficulty in the water. Emergency services attended and the boy was pulled from the reservoir and taken to hospital, where he was sadly pronounced dead. Police say inquiries are continuing, but the death is not being treated as suspicious.

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3: 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Banging beats. Check. 5, 4, 3, 2, 1. Here we go.

0: Sashikal, Assalamu alaikum, namaste, and a very good evening to all of you listeners. Of course, you are tuned into the one and only Sunrise Radio. You can get us in DAB in Bradford, Keighley, Ilkley, Skipton and Leeds, Halifax, Manchester and Milton Keynes as well, and East Lancashire as well, meaning we cover Blackburn, Burnley, Darwin, Nelson and Accrington. And of course, soon we will be launching across Derby as well, so do spread the word. If you're not from those areas, you can get us online up and down the world at www.sunriseradio.fm. 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So listen, today is Tuesday, May the 26th, 2025, and this is the Drive Time Show. I'm Bal, your Adi, your host. I'm going to be here with you all the way up until 8 o'clock, keeping you entertained. Got some fantastic tracks for you. If you are out and about on them roads, don't you worry, I'll keep you updated with the roads. And of course, I have a brand new reel for you in today's show as well. But do remember, if you want to take part in the show, want to listen to something of your choice, feel free to drop me a line on that number, which is 01274 306 666. Okay, so let's kickstart the show with that hit of the hour.
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0: Číha, listeners, that was our hit of the hour. Era Gerandra Mitra, Javidali Dosher Joshi on the vocals. So it is coming up to the ad breaks. But let's take a look at the time, and then the next track will take us to the ad breaks. And you know, I was thinking the weather is really, really warm today, isn't it? Absolutely amazing. Here we cannot complain. We can't say it's too hot, because when it's cold, we want the hot weather. And we've got that beautiful weather. Enjoy it while you can. The next track is a little bit about the weather as well. So I thought, with it being hot, let's play a nice hot track. Before that, though, let's have a look at the time in the studios.
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1: Dear listeners, let's have a look at them roads. Let's see what the roads have got in store for us. So in Brighouse, we've got temporary traffic lights due to emergency repairs and gas main work on the A649 Wakefield Road, both ways at Victoria Road. And the traffic's taking turns due to emergency repairs and gas main work on New Road between Old Lindley Road, Calderdale and Jagger Green Lane Out Lane. Temporary traffic lights due to emergency repairs and gas main work on the A644 Halifax Road, both ways at Finkill Street. And it's temporary gross weight limit of 7.5 tonnes on Stanley Road, both ways from the A642 Jacobs Well Lane to Peterson Road. Slow traffic due to an earlier broken down vehicle on the M1, that's southbound from junction 41 A650 Cargate to junction 40 A638 Wakefield Road, Ossett, Wakefield. The traffic's returned to normal. There was an earlier broken down vehicle which was on the M62 westbound from junction 27 M621 Gildersum to junction 26 M606 junction 1 Chain Bar. Let's look at the rail for you. So we've got delays of up to 45 minutes on London North Eastern Railway, Grand Central, Trans and Hull trains between Peterborough and King's Cross due to speed restrictions and problems with the signals. For the flights, all flights between UK and Kuwait and Bahrain are reduced because of the conflict in the Middle East, so do check with your airline if you are due to fly soon. Keeping on the move with Sunrise Radio, that was your traffic and travel. 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
1: Yeah, listeners, there you have it. That was your traffic and travel here with Sunrise Radio and Zarina from Bradford. Lovely to hear from you. And I will play you a nice track shortly, so do stay tuned. Don't go anywhere. But the next track which I have ready is a Jazzy B track. And I'm going to dedicate this next track to Wajid, that called from Huddersfield. Lovely to hear from you, Wajid. You called and you were saying, please dedicate a nice track for me and for my brother Sajab. And you were saying, dedicate the track to all of the listeners and to all of the team here at Sunrise Radio as well. And also for tomorrow, you wanted to wish everybody, which will be celebrating Eid, a very happy Eid Mubarak. Thank you very much, Wajid. So this next track I'm going to dedicate to you. Jazzy B on the vocals with Nag. Enjoy.
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Jee Haa, the Naag track by Jazzy B there on the vocals. Hope you enjoy that one, listeners, and the weather is absolutely amazing as well. Hope you are enjoying that beautiful weather out there as well. So, Salma from Bradford, lovely to hear from you. Noreen from Pudsey, lovely to hear from you as well. You both wanted me to dedicate a nice track for both of you, so this next one, Alicia Chinoy, which I'm going to dedicate to both of you. I've not heard this one in quite a while, and I thought I have to play this one.

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And I just like to remind you as well, that South Asian News has been added onto the website, so you can log in and have a listen. 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

0: Yeah, Makana Yasir Desai and Sis Akor on the vocals there. Hope you enjoyed that one, listeners. Okay, so it's coming up to the ad break. Straight after the ad break, so I have a beautiful, all-important classic of the hour, which I'm going to dedicate to the one and only Zareen Naji that called from Bradford. Lovely to hear from you, Zareena. You were sending a slam out to everybody, and you were saying, please dedicate a nice track for me. So the all-important classic of the hour going out especially to you. Stay tuned to find out which one it is going to be. Before that, though, I have a brand new riddle for you in today's show as well. So the riddle that I have got for you today is, I'm a large body of salt water, perfect for swimming. What am I? I'm a large body of salt water and I'm perfect for swimming. What am I? If you can solve that riddle, give me a call on that number, 01274 306 666. So I'm a large body of salt water, perfect for swimming. What am I? Let's see if you can solve that one. Before we go for the ad break, though, I need to tell you the time, so let's have a look at the time in the studios.
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0: 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That is 45 minutes past five.

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0: to you, listener. So let's take another look at them roads. Let's see what the roads have got in store for us now. So in Bradford and Ned Lane, both ways it's closed due to gas main work between Home Lane and Home Bank. In Berkenshaw, Southview Road, eastbound is closed due to water main work between the Green and Hunsworth Lane. Temporary traffic lights due to water main work also on the A647 Leeds Road, both ways at Victor Street. And the traffic's taking turns due to electricity work on Parkside Avenue, both ways at Parkfield Drive. Plane Trees Road in Leicesterdyke, both ways is closed due to gas main work between Batty Street and P Street. And there is temporary traffic lights due to water main work also on Hollingwood Lane, both ways between Chelsea Road and Heathfield Grove. Ripley Street in Bradford, both ways also closed due to gas main work between Upper Castle Street and Community Close. And in Farsley, there's temporary traffic lights due to roadworks on the A647 Bradford Road, both ways at the A6120 Ring Road, Farsley, Dawson's Corner. Expect delays if you are up that end. We have a lane closed due to roadworks on the A6037 Canal Road, both ways between Valley Court and the A6177 Station Road. Expect delays if you are up that end as well. Keep you on the move with Sunrise Radio. That was your traffic and travel. Sunrise
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0: Okay, so listeners, hope you enjoyed that one, the all-important classic of the hour, which I played for you before the traffic and travel. Bulma, Thum Bulma Ho Mere Kali Namke, Kavita Krishnagamurthy on the vocals. So this next track, which I've ready, will take us up to the news and the air break, so do stay tuned. I'll be with you on the other side. I've got some more fantastic tracks coming your way in the next hour off the Drive Time Show, and of course I will be continuing with that riddle as well. Stay tuned and don't go anywhere.

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1: Sky News Centre at 6. The Court of Appeal will review the sentences handed to three teenage boys who avoided jail after the rape of two girls in Hampshire. Two 15-year-olds were given youth rehabilitation orders, while a 14-year-old received the same sentence for encouraging one of the attacks and sharing indecent images. The Prime Minister says referring the case under the unduly lenient sentence scheme is the right outcome. Harriet Wistrich is the founder of the Centre for Women's Justice.
2: Most of the public feel that this cannot be right, and it's really for the court, for the judges at the Court of Appeal to consider, in particular, the very aggravating circumstances of the offences.
1: Sir Keir Starmer says the government will act following a meeting to discuss a social media ban for under-16s. Bereaved parents and campaigners have visited Downing Street as a consultation on restrictions comes to an end tonight. Ellen Room's son, Jules Sweeney, was just 14 when he died after doing what she believes was an online challenge. She wants to see a swift change in the rules.
3: He said to us it would be a case of weeks that we hear something rather than months. So fingers crossed we're not waiting. We said how many more children have to die and suffer before something else happens. We don't want anybody else to join our group.
1: Four teenagers have died after getting into trouble in the water over the bank holiday weekend. Police confirmed that a body was recovered in a park near Sheffield following similar incidents in Halifax, Warwickshire and Lincoln. An investigation's underway after four people were killed in a crash between a bus and a train in Belgium. Police believe the bus went through a level crossing barrier in the village of Buggerhout. BP are looking for a new chairman of their board after ousting their current one. Shares in the oil giant have fallen by more than 5%. And it's officially the hottest day in May on record. As temperatures soar to 35 degrees Celsius, experts have said that it could get even hotter. That's the latest. I'm Daisy Steele.
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4: A Leeds man has been jailed after assaulting a police officer in Seacroft. 33-year-old Jamie Frosdick of Kentmere Gardens was seen driving dangerously before crashing into a fence and attempting to flee on foot. PC Usman Akhtar chased and detained him, but suffered a serious shoulder injury after being violently assaulted. Frosdick was sentenced at Leeds Crown Court to 2 years and 6 months in prison after admitting actual bodily harm. PC Akhtar has since received a judge's commendation for bravery. Work has begun on major improvements to public spaces in Todmorden Town Centre as part of the £17.5 million Town Deal Regeneration Project. Calderdale Council says the scheme will transform Bramshire Square and surrounding areas into a more welcoming and accessible space. Plans include improvements to the Market Hall, upgraded drainage to reduce flooding risk, new seating areas and landscaping. The first phase includes a new car park off Rose Street. The overall project is expected to be completed by April 2027. A 13-year-old boy has died after an incident at a reservoir in Halifax. Police were called to Leadbeater Dam on Lum Lane at around 20 past 3 yesterday afternoon, following reports a teenage boy was in difficulty in the water. Emergency services attended and the boy was pulled from the reservoir and taken to hospital, where he was sadly pronounced dead. Police say inquiries are continuing, but the death is not being treated as suspicious. This is Sunrise Radio News with James Hawksworth. A 13-year-old boy has died after an incident at a reservoir in Halifax. Police were called to Leadbeater Dam on Lum Lane on Monday afternoon, following reports a teenage boy was in difficulty in the water. Emergency services attended and the boy was pulled from the reservoir and taken to hospital, where he was sadly pronounced dead. Police say inquiries are continuing, but the death is not being treated as suspicious.

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0: Dear listeners, welcome back. Hope you enjoyed that one, the hit of the hour. So Sajana Badshah Divine and Nikita Gandhi on the vocals. If you have just tuned in, of course you are listening to Sunrise Radio. You can get us on 100.6 FM and on 103.2 FM. That's across West Yorkshire. Get us on DAB Plus in Bradford, Keighley, Ilkley, Skipton, Leeds, Halifax and Manchester, and also Milton Keynes as well, also covering East Lancashire, covering Blackburn, Burnley, Darwin, Nelson and Accrington as well. But if you're not from those areas, you can get us online up and down the world at www.sunriseradio.fm. This is the Drive Time Show. We're into second hour of Drive Time Show and I'm Bal, your Adjit, your host. So I've got plenty of more fantastic tracks coming your way. And do remember, if you want to take part in the show, want to listen to something of your choice, feel free to drop me a line on that number, that simple number, which is 01274 306666. So the next track which I'm ready, I'm going to dedicate to Neelam from Huddersfield. That called Lovely to Hear From You, Neelam. You were saying dedicate the next track for me. You wanted a nice Sonu Nigam track, so the next one is a Sonu Nigam and a Shreya Ghoshal track, which will take us into the ad breaks. Before that though, let's have a look at the time in the studios.
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0: The time according to Sunrise Studios clock now is coming up to 11 minutes past 6. That is 11 minutes past 6.

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1: Dear listeners, welcome back. Let's take another look at them roads. Let's see what the roads have got in store for us now. So in Elland, Saddleworth Road both ways is closed due to water main work from Elland Bridge to Long Wall. In Maplewell, we have temporary traffic lights due to water main work on the A62 and Wakefield Road both ways at Tipsy Court. Expect delays if you're up that end. And there's temporary traffic lights due to water main work on the A644 Brickhouse Road both ways between the B6145 Thornton Road and the A644 and the A629 Denham. Expect delays if you're up that end. In Stourton and Leeds, we've got Pontycraft Road, which is closed both ways due to water main work between Hague Park Road and into Mezzo Drive. Temporary traffic lights due to gas main work on the A629 Lane Head Road both ways between the A635 Holmfirth Road Head Lane and Marsh Lane Shepley. In Halifax, we've got temporary travel lights due to water main work on the A6026 Wakefield Road both ways between Washer Lane and Copley Lane. And in Dewsbury, we have a lane closed due to roadworks and water main work on the A638 Wakefield Road both ways between Hague High Road and the Old Bank Road. Colne Bridge Road both ways is closed due to roadworks from the industrial park to Dalton Bank Road. And in Earls Sheaton, we have temporary traffic lights due to gas main work on Princess Lane both ways at Syke Lane. In Stanley, Finkin Lane both ways also closed due to gas main work between Aberford Road and Finkin Avenue. And in Huddersfield, there's temporary traffic lights due to water main work on the A640 New Hay Road both ways between Burnt Platts Lane and Cubeck Road. Keeping on the move with Sunrise Radio, that was your traffic and travel. For anything else, give us a call on 01274 306666.
2: 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That's 01274 344 999.
1: Yeah, listeners, there you have it. That was your traffic and travel here with Sunrise Radio. Now the next track which I have ready will take us into the ad breaks, and it's a beautiful Muhammad Aslam track. And I'm going to dedicate this next track to Javid from Leeds. Lovely to hear from you, Javid. You called and you were sending a big, massive slam out to everybody, sending out a shout out to your friends as well, to Sam, Samina, Guz and Ifti. And you were saying, dedicate the next track from me to my friends. So here you go. This is a beautiful track from the movie Jodha Akbar, 2008 movie, Muhammad Aslam on the vocals. One of my all-time favourites. Enjoy.

Azin Oshan Shehenshah Muhammad Aslam on the vocals from the movie Joe the Akbar 2008 movie. Such an amazing movie that one was as well. So listeners, the next track which I've already aired, I'm going to dedicate to Rita, that call from Halifax. She wanted to listen to a nice Hadika Kiani track, so this next one is going to go out to you, Rita. Before that though, let's have today's riddle. So today's riddle that I have got for you is: I'm a large body of salt water, perfect for swimming. What am I? So I'm a large body of salt water, perfect for swimming. What am I? If you can solve that riddle, give me a call on that number, 01274 306666.

0: 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But let's have today's riddle. Jihad, today's riddle that I have got for you is, I'm a large body of salt water, perfect for swimming. So what am I? I'm a large body of salt water, perfect for swimming. What am I? So if you can solve that riddle, give me a call on that number, 01274 306 666. That riddle once again, I'm a large body of salt water, I'm perfect for swimming. What am I? Let's see if you can solve today's riddle. Now the next track, which is a beautiful Mohammed Rafi and Usha Mangeshkar track, I am going to dedicate to Amina that called from Leeds. So lovely to hear from you, Amina. You always like me to dedicate the classic hit of the hour for you, so stay tuned to find out which one it's going to be. Auntie Jeet Kaur, I'm going to dedicate the classic hit of the hour for you as well, because I know that you like your classic golden oldies as well. Before we go for the ad breaks though, let's have a look at the time in the studios.
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0: The time in the studios now is 42 minutes past 6. That is 42 minutes past 6.

أشهد أن محمد رسول الله أشهد أن

0: yeah, listeners, there you have it, the all-important classic hit of the hour. The late Mohammed Rafi and Usha Mangeshkar on the vocals with Mujhe Pyar Ka Tohfa Dekar. Here on Sunrise Radio, your number one Asian hit radio station. Okay, so let's have a final look at them roads. Let's see what the roads have got in store for us now.
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0: Okay, so the M1 northbound lane is closed on the slip road from the services due to shed load at the M1 Woolley Edge services, so the traffic is coping well. In Brighouse, we've got temporary traffic lights due to merge repairs and gas main work on the A644 Halifax Road, both ways at Finkill Street. In Calderdale, the traffic's taking turns due to merge repairs and gas main work on a new road between Old Lindley Road, Calderdale and Jagger Green Lane Out Lane. Sowerby Croft Lane both ways is closed due to merge repairs and roadworks between Boggart Lane and Sparkhouse Lane and Harper Royal Lane and Sowerby Croft Lane. Let's look at the rail for you. So we've got delays of up to 120 minutes and some cancellations on London North Eastern Railway and cross country between Darlington and Berwick up on Tweed due to points failure. And the flights, all flights between UK, Kuwait and Bahrain are reduced because of the conflict in the Middle East. So do check with your airline if you are due to fly soon. Keeping on the move with Sunrise Radio, that was your final traffic and travel for this evening.
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0: Okay, so listeners, this next track will take us up to the news and the air rate. Stay tuned, I'll be with you on the other side.

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1: From the Sky News Centre at 7, Sakir Starmer says the sentences handed to two teenage boys convicted over the rape of two girls in Hampshire will be reviewed.
2: The Attorney General has power to refer a case to the Court of Appeal if the Attorney General thinks that the sentence is too lenient. The Attorney General has now exercised that power, and the Court of Appeal will now review the sentence in that case, and that is clearly the right outcome.
1: Two 15-year-olds avoided custody after being given youth rehabilitation orders, while a 14-year-old received a non-custodial sentence for his involvement in one of the attacks. The Prime Minister described the case as deeply distressing and praised the courage of the victims who came forward. Sakir Starmer says the government will move very quickly on plans to tackle the harm social media can cause children. The Prime Minister has been meeting bereaved families at Downing Street, including Ruth Moss, whose daughter Sophie Parkinson died after viewing harmful online content. Mrs. Moss says she doesn't want other families to go through the pain she's suffered.
3: For every child that you see here, there will be hundreds of thousands of parents that are grappling with this issue, and there will be costs associated with that as well in terms of children's mental health, in terms of their physical health, and we need to be addressing that. So we put all that on the table today, and I hope that the Prime Minister listens.
1: Police have confirmed a fourth death linked to water-related incidents over the bank holiday weekend. A body was recovered near Sheffield following separate tragedies in Halifax, Warwickshire and Lincoln. Belgian police are investigating after four people died in a collision involving a train and a bus. Officers believe the bus broke through a barrier at a level crossing in Buggenhout. BP's begun the search for a new chair after removing its current board leader from the role. The oil company's shares dropped more than 5% following the announcement. And Rangers have signed striker Lawrence Shankland from Scottish Premiership rivals Hearts. That's the latest. I'm Daisy Steele.
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5: A Leeds man has been jailed after assaulting a police officer in Seacroft. 33-year-old Jamie Frosdick of Kentmere Gardens was seen driving dangerously before crashing into a fence and attempting to flee on foot. PC Usman Akhtar chased and detained him, but suffered a serious shoulder injury after being violently assaulted. Frosdick was sentenced at Leeds Crown Court to 2 years and 6 months in prison after admitting actual bodily harm. PC Akhtar has since received a judge's commendation for bravery. Work has begun on major improvements to public spaces in Todmorden Town Centre as part of the £17.5 million Town Deal Regeneration Project. Calderdale Council says the scheme will transform Bramshire Square and surrounding areas into a more welcoming and accessible space. Plans include improvements to the Market Hall, upgraded drainage to reduce flooding risk, new seating areas, and landscaping. The first phase includes a new car park off Rose Street. The overall project is expected to be completed by April 2027. A 13-year-old boy has died after an incident at a reservoir in Halifax. Police were called to Leadbeater Dam on Lum Lane at around 20 past 3 yesterday afternoon, following reports a teenage boy was in difficulty in the water. Emergency services attended and the boy was pulled from the reservoir and taken to hospital, where he was sadly pronounced dead. Police say inquiries are continuing, but the death is not being treated as suspicious. This is Sunrise Radio News with James Hawksworth. A 13-year-old boy has died after an incident at a reservoir in Halifax. Police were called to Leadbeater Dam on Lum Lane on Monday afternoon, following reports a teenage boy was in difficulty in the water. Emergency services attended and the boy was pulled from the reservoir and taken to hospital, where he was sadly pronounced dead. Police say inquiries are continuing, but the death is not being treated as suspicious.

0: मिलेगी।
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0: Listeners, welcome back. Hope you enjoyed that one, the hit of the hour. Unchi Atharia Usha Utup with her fantastic voice there. That was our hit of the hour here on Sunrise Radio. Of course, you're tuning into Sunrise Radio. 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This is the Drive Time Show, and we're into the third and final hour of the Drive Time Show. I'm Bal, your Adi, your host. I've got some more fantastic tracks coming your way in this final hour. But before that, though, if you missed today's riddle that I have got for you is, I'm a large body of salt water, perfect for swimming. What am I? I'm a large body of salt water and I'm perfect for swimming. So what am I? What am I on about? If you can solve that riddle, give me a call on that number, 01274306666. The next track which I have ready is a beautiful Neha Kakkar track. I got a phone call from Rosie from Bradford. She called and she was saying, Bal, please play the Mahive track in the Neha Kakkar version. Of course, I have that one ready especially for you. That track will take us into the ad breaks. Before that, though, let's have a look at the time in the studios.
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the Kishore Kumar there on the vocals, and Anuradha Bowdwell on the vocals. That one's going out to all of you Kishore Kumar fans out there. Remember, listeners, if you like the song, give it a thumbs up via the Sunrise app, and do leave us your feedback here at Sunrise Radio. 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You can listen to us on the move wherever you go. So remember, download the app onto your mobile phones and listen to us wherever you go. Okay, so listeners, the next track which I've read is a beautiful Alka Yagnik and Kumar Sanu track, which I'm going to dedicate this next track to Aisha from Bradford, that call. Lovely to hear from you, Aisha. And Syra, I'm going to dedicate this next track for you as well, which I'm sure you will enjoy.

0: ये मौसम भी गया, वो मौसम भी गया, हल्का याग्निक कुमार सानू ऑन द वोकल्स. Hope you enjoyed that one, listeners. I've not heard that one in quite a while. I was going through the playlist and I thought I have to play that one. Hope you enjoyed it. Okay, so listeners, talking about the weather. Jiha, the weather has been absolutely fantastic today, hasn't it? Even yesterday were really nice as well. Yesterday it was highs of 31 and today highs of 27. But I think it was higher than 27 actually. Here on the computer it says highs of 27. But when I was driving here to the studios, it was a highs of 29, 30. That's what the temperature was showing in my car. So listeners, but the Met Office had said that it's been the hottest May of the year. The temperature over in London, the temperature reached up to 35 Celsius. So you know, it's been hottest, that hot, not been that hot in before. It's broken the record. So the temperature, I mean, tomorrow it's meant to get a bit cooler. It's going to be highs of 20 tomorrow. Then on Thursday, it's saying highs of 25. Friday, highs of 21. Thursday, highs of 23. And then Sunday, it's going to start to get a little bit cooler. Jihan, Sunday, it's showing lows of 11 and highs of 18. So heading over to the next track which I have ready is a beautiful Juggy D track, and I'm going to dedicate this next track to GURPS and Aman that got in touch from Bradford. Lovely to hear from you guys. You called and you wanted me to play you a nice Bangra track, so I've picked this one.
1: Big up to all the crew then, inside the place.
0: Yeah, a bit of remix version by John D and Juggy D. Enjoy.

Okay, so I really like the music in that track. Jugidi with Sonia, Sonia Tere Nalamenachana. Of course, you are tuning to Sunrise Radio, number one Asian Hit radio station, keeping you company 24 hours a day and 7 days a week. Big shout out going out to Kadam Fahim that got in touch there, wanting me to play a dollar track for them. So this next one's going out to you. Ari from Halifax, I think I'll dedicate this next track for you as well.

Dollar there on the vocals with Weightball Ensemble here on Sunrise Radio. Listeners, I cannot believe how fast the time is totally flying by when I'm enjoying myself. Hope you have been enjoying the music that I've been playing for you as well. So it is almost coming to the ad break. Straight after the ad breaks, I have a beautiful all-important classic of the year, which I'm going to dedicate to Hira Khan and of course to Tariq Zulfi as well. Lovely to hear from you guys. Stay tuned to find out which classic of the hour I have ready for you.

0: before that, though, let's have this riddle. I'm going to give you the answer to this riddle after the all-important classic of the hour. So if you can solve this riddle, you'll need to give me a call as soon as you can. Today's riddle that I have got for you is, I am a large body of salt water. I'm perfect for swimming. So what am I? What am I on about? I am a large body of salt water. I'm perfect for swimming in. So what am I? Let's see if you can solve that one. And I'll give you a little bit of a clue, actually. I think if I give you this clue, it's going to be far too easy. And I'm thinking it's an easy riddle anyway. But today's riddle that I've got for you, today's clue that I've got to today's riddle for you is that song, you know, Saad Samunderbar. That's all I'm going to say. I'm not going to say anything else. But if you can solve that riddle, give me a call as soon as you can on that number, 01274306666. Let's take a look at that time before we go for the ad breaks, and I'll be back with the all-important classic of the hour straight after the ad breaks.
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13: 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As we go down memory lane. 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
1: See how listeners, there you have it. That was the all-important classic hit of the hour, Kurbani, Kurbani, Kishore Kumar and Anwar there on the vocals, going out to all of you Kishore Kumar fans out there. So listeners, I know that tomorrow it's going to be Eid al-Adha, so I thought why not play that one. That was a fantastic track, and of course for everybody that will be celebrating Eid al-Adha tomorrow, Eid Mubarak going out from me and everybody here at Sunrise Radio. Hope you have a lovely day tomorrow. So listeners, the next track is going to be the final track. Before that though, I need to give you the answer to today's riddle, and I did leave you a clue as well, didn't I, just before the before I went for the ad breaks. So today's riddle that I had for you was, I'm a large body of salt water, perfect for swimming. So what am I? I gave you the answer as well, because I did say it's, remember the song, Saath Samundar Paar? That's a big clue, isn't it? Saath Samundar, jiha. So the answer to this riddle was Samundar, ocean and sea. So that's what I was looking for, ocean and sea. And the people that managed to solve today's riddle was Kiran from Brafacol, she got it correct. Khalid from Brafa got it correct. Sajda from Keithley called, she got it correct. And Ajay from Leeds called, he got it correct as well. So well done to all of you that managed to solve today's riddle. So I'm going to play that track as well, actually, the Saath Samundar Paar, Sadhana Sargam on the vocals. I'm going to leave you with this track. I'll be back now on Thursday, same time, same place. Join me then if you can. From me, good night, God bless. Take care, enjoy the rest of your evening, whatever you may be doing, and of course enjoy the sunshine while it lasts. Good night, God bless, take care.

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1: From the Sky News Centre at 8. The Attorney General says there's an epidemic of violence against women and girls as the sentences of three boys who avoided prison over rape charges go to the Court of Appeal. The case concerning separate attacks by the 15-year-olds in Hampshire is being reviewed. Former Safeguarding Minister Jess Phillips says boys that age know what they're doing.
2: They made those choices and they should have to live with the consequences. We should make it so that in our youth justice system there is rehabilitation for whatever influences led to this behaviour, but fundamentally our justice system also has to deliver justice and punishment.
1: Bereaved parents campaigning for tougher online safety laws say they've been told new government measures could be announced soon. Families met Sir Keir Starmer in Downing Street earlier as ministers consider options, including a social media ban for under-16s. Kieran Thapper from the Youth Endowment Fund says social media can be beneficial for young people.
3: Opportunities for support for your mental health, opportunities to feel part of a community where you maybe in your physical local area don't feel part of a community. I also think that banning ends up in reality forcing a lot of activity online into the underground and making it unregulated.
1: Members of the Scottish Parliament have backed a call for a second independence referendum. MSPs were in favour of demanding another poll by 72 votes to 55 following a lengthy debate in Holyrood. It's officially been the hottest May day in recorded history in England and Wales, with temperatures hitting 35 degrees Celsius in West London. But experts want people to stay safe after four teenagers drowned in separate incidents over the bank holiday weekend. Four people, including two children, have been killed in a crash between a school bus and a train in the Belgian town of Buggenhout. Police say the barriers were down at the level crossing at the time of the collision. And oil giant BP has removed its chairman, Albert Manifold, after serious concerns were raised. That's the latest. I'm Daisy Steele.

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1: From the Sky News Centre at 9. The Court of Appeal will review whether the sentences of three teenage boys were too lenient following the rape of two girls in Hampshire. A judge said he handed the 15-year-olds behavioural rehabilitation orders because he wanted to avoid criminalising children. Attorney General Richard Hermer referred the case and has posted this on social media.
2: Barristers instructed on my behalf will seek to argue that for the crime of rape, only prison will do. It's now a matter for our independent judiciary.
1: Sir Keir Starmer's called it the right outcome. Bereaved parents and campaigners have visited Downing Street as a consultation on restrictions of social media for under-16s comes to an end tonight. The Prime Minister says ministers are ready to take action. The UK's recorded its hottest May Day for the second day running, with temperatures topping 35 degrees Celsius in parts of London. It comes as four teenagers and a man in his 60s died in separate water-related incidents over the bank holiday weekend. Police were called to tragedies in Lincolnshire, West Yorkshire, Warwickshire, South Yorkshire and Cornwall. Guy Addington from the RNLI says people can get into trouble quickly.
3: Our thoughts remain with those affected by some of these tragedies that we've seen, but that's strengthened our resolve to try to continue to put out safety messaging for people to make good decisions about what they do in, on and around the water.
1: A woman's been found guilty of manslaughter after killing her stepdaughter in a hot bath nearly 50 years ago. Janice Nix has been convicted following fresh evidence which established 5-year-old Andrea Bernard had been scalded at their home in South London in 1978. Four people, including two children, have been killed in a crash between a school bus and a train in the Belgian town of Buggenhout. Police say the barriers were down at the level crossing at the time of the collision. And oil giant BP has removed its chairman, Albert Manifold, after serious concerns were raised. He's been relieved of his position with immediate effect. That's the latest. I'm Daisy Steele.

أشهد أن لا إله إلا الله أشهد أن

أشهد أن محمد رسول الله أشهد أن

0: Broadcasting to the Asian community 24 hours a day, this is Sunrise Radio Yorkshire.
1: From the Sky News Centre at 10. The Court of Appeals to examine the sentences handed to three teenagers for raping two girls in Hampshire. The boys avoided custody and were instead handed youth rehabilitation orders. The attacks were filmed and shared on social media, with one victim describing the sentence as a rock straight in my face. Author and former judge Wendy Joseph says the case has raised serious questions about sentencing.
2: Even if there hadn't been a public outcry in the way they're clearly has. This was always going to be a case where the prosecution must have taken a very deep breath and thought, what?
1: Sir Keir Starmer says the government will act following a meeting to discuss a social media ban for under-16s. Bereaved parents and campaigners have visited Downing Street as a consultation on restrictions comes to an end tonight. Ellen Room's son, Jules Sweeney, was just 14 when he died after doing what she believes was an online challenge. She wants to see a swift change in the rules.
3: He said to us it would be a case of weeks that we hear something rather than months. So fingers crossed we're not waiting. We said, how many more children have to die and suffer before something else happens? We don't want anybody else to join our group.
1: The UK has broken its May temperature record for a second consecutive day, with highs of 35 Celsius recorded in London. It comes after four teenagers and a man in his 60s died in separate water-related incidents across England over the bank holiday weekend. A woman's been convicted of manslaughter almost 50 years after the death of her five-year-old stepdaughter in South London. Fresh evidence helped prosecutors prove Andrea Bernard died after being deliberately scalded in a hot bath in 1978. Four people, including two children, have died after a school bus collided with a train in Belgium. Investigators say the crossing barriers were lowered when the crash happened in Buggenhout. That's the latest. I'm Daisy Steele.

أشهد أن لا إله إلا الله أشهد أن

أشهد أن محمد رسول الله أشهد أن

0: to the Asian community 24 hours a day. 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
1: From the Sky News Centre at 11, Sir Tony Blair thinks the UK's sliding towards relegation from the Premier League of Nations as he criticises ministers for not having a coherent plan for the country. The former Prime Minister is warning the government needs a fundamental reset. In a 5,000-word essay, he says Sir Keir Starmer's policies, including a rise in employers' national insurance, have held back business and growth. Rachel Conliss from the New Statesman magazine.
2: I didn't see many concrete ideas for what we need to do other than have a more dynamic economy, you know, lower taxes, higher growth, and all the things that we would all love, but know that it's actually quite difficult to get there.
1: Five young people have now died in water in recent days, with a warning from the RNLI about the very real risk of swimming during the heatwave. The latest incident was confirmed by Lancashire Police after officers recovered a body believed to be a boy who got into difficulty while with friends at Ribchester. The Court of Appeal will review whether the sentences of three teenage boys were too lenient following the rape of two girls in Hampshire. A judge said he handed the 15-year-olds behavioural rehabilitation orders because he wanted to avoid criminalising children. Attorney General Richard Hermer referred the case and has posted this on social media.
3: Barristers instructed on my behalf will seek to argue that for the crime of rape, only prison will do. It's now a matter for our independent judiciary.
1: A stepmother's been found guilty of killing a 5-year-old girl by scalding her in a hot bath more than 40 years ago in South London. Andrea Bernard's death was treated as an accident in 1978, but new evidence has led to Janice Nix's conviction. NASA's ordered moon landers, rovers and drones as it pushes ahead with plans for a permanent base on the moon. Astronauts hope to return to the lunar surface as early as 2028. And Lawrence Shankland has agreed a move from Hearts to Scottish Premiership rivals Rangers. The Scotland strikers signed a 2-year deal at Ibrox. That's the latest. I'm Barry Weir.

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1: From the Sky News Centre at midnight, a former Prime Minister's warning Labour against forcing Sir Keir Starmer out if the party doesn't have a clear plan for the country. Sir Tony Blair's criticised moves over the last 2 years on the economy, the workers' rights bill, and what he calls an acceleration of net zero. Our political correspondent Lucy McDade has more from the XPM's over 5,000-word essay.
2: The government's principal problem isn't Keir's personality, Blair says. It is because we don't have a worked-out, coherent plan for the country, he saying this Labour government is too unwilling to leave its comfort zone and needs a fundamental reset.
1: Five young people have died in separate water incidents during the recent heatwave. As the RNLI warns of the dangers of swimming, the charity says temperatures in lakes and reservoirs remain low despite the hot weather, raising the risk of cold water shock. Israel's expanding its ground operation in southern Lebanon following a rise in drone attacks from Hezbollah. A ceasefire remains in place, but Israel says it's acting against threats from the Iran-backed group. A man has been arrested by detectives investigating the Heaton Park synagogue terror attack in Greater Manchester. A 49-year-old is being questioned on suspicion of failing to disclose information relating to terrorist activity. Bereaved families have met the Prime Minister as a consultation on child online safety measures closes around now. Sir Keir Starmer says the government will move very quickly on plans to tackle the harms social media can cause children. Earlier he met Ruth Moss, whose daughter Sophie Parkinson died after viewing harmful online content.
3: For every child that you see here, there will be hundreds of thousands of parents that are grappling with this issue, and there will be costs associated with that as well in terms of children's mental health, in terms of their physical health, and we need to be addressing that. So we put all that on the table today, and I hope that the Prime Minister listens.
1: And hopes of British success in the men's singles at the French Open tennis have come to an end in the first round. Jacob Fernley lost in straight sets. Cameron Norrie retired from his opening match with a rib injury. That's the latest. I'm Barry Weir.

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1: From the Sky News Centre at 1, a former Prime Minister says the UK risks becoming marooned on an island of irrelevance unless there's a fundamental reset. Sir Tony Blair's warning Labour and the country, but he doesn't weigh in on the Labour leadership crisis facing Sir Keir Starmer. He says there must be a coherent plan for the future if the party's going to remove the Prime Minister. Our reporter Gillian Joseph has more from the former PM's 5,000-word essay.
2: The Labour Party is playing with fire, or more accurately, with its future and that of the country. We don't have a worked out coherent plan for the country in a fast changing world and are in the wrong political position from which we can devise one.
1: Temperatures are expected to cool slightly in parts of the UK after several days of record-breaking heat. Meanwhile, six people have now died in recent days after getting into trouble in water. The head of GCHQ will warn Russia is relentlessly targeting critical infrastructure, democratic processes and public trust across the UK and Europe. And Keith Butler is expected to say the Kremlin is stepping up its daily hybrid activity during the agency's first annual lecture later. There's a warning the criminal investigation into the Post Office Horizon scandal could be delayed by 5 years. Cal Suave has the details.
3: Around 1,000 people were wrongly convicted after the Horizon IT system made it appear that money was missing from branches across the UK. Commander Stephen Claymans, in charge of the inquiry into potential criminality in those prosecutions and the assurances that the software was robust. He says his team would need to nearly double in size if they're to submit the necessary files to charge anyone by next year or 2028. He also claims there's a shortfall of £16.5 million in the investigation's projected budget.
1: And Ed Sheeran was the UK's most played artist of 2025. Music licensors PPL says he's come out on top across TV, radio and venues for the 8th time in 11 years. That's the latest. I'm Barry Weir.